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0: 100.1 The Wolf, a list of the smallest populated towns in every state come out, and I was taking a look at West Virginia, and I swear to God, this is true. The smallest town in West Virginia is a place called Booger Hall. Population of 69 people. And it has a history of murder and violence. It's Kenny Chesney.
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2: 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Tonight, cloudy skies with a low around 71. Thursday, a chance of showers and thunderstorms in the evening, otherwise sunny with a high near 92. Thursday night, cloudy, gradually becoming mostly clear with a low around 72. And Friday, a chance of showers and thunderstorms, sunny with a high near 92. How about Shibuzi?

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On the Wolf, today is National Iced Tea Day. Do you call it iced tea or iced tea? I say iced tea. Apparently both are correct, but it's supposed to be iced tea. Apparently it's supposed to be iced cream as well, not ice cream. But I've never heard anybody call it iced cream. That's weird. It's Corey and Co. on the Wolf.

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1: Don't miss Friday After 5 with Queen City Funk and Soul. 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

0: It's happening today only, from 9 till 6 only. 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

in 10 adults admit that they've missed a once-in-a-lifetime moment because they were too busy scrolling on their phone. Listen, our phones are important, but you've got to be able to put them down. Right now, it's Lainey Wilson. It's The Wolf.

2026. 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

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We're proud.

He was surprised that he made it. He said none of this was preconceived. He said never in a million years did I think I would end up making a yacht rock record. Well, yeah, I don't think anybody wakes up and thinks, oh, my dream is to make a yacht rock record someday. Stan and Shay.

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You ever heard of a backwards beach day? That's where you skip the crowds in the morning and afternoon and go to the beach at sunset. It's also great for kids right after their naps. Or your nap. 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

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It's going to have Willie Nelson, Neil Young, John Mellencamp, Dave Matthews, Lucas Nelson, Turnpike Troubadours, Jesse Wells, Sierra Barrel, and lots of others. General ticket sales begin Friday. I'm going to have to check my bank account. It's Bailey Zimmerman on the Wolf. Why?

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affirmation to remind them that they are loved by God and that they are good enough. She said, I want you to wake up grateful for the day you've been given. It's good advice. Don't kid yourself. It's John Morgan on The Wolf.

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4: 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Tonight, cloudy skies with a low around 71. Thursday, a chance of showers and thunderstorms in the afternoon, otherwise cloudy, gradually becoming sunny. Thursday night, cloudy with a low around 72. And Friday, a chance of showers and thunderstorms in the afternoon, otherwise sunny, with a high near 92. Here's Morgan Wallen.

0: 100.1 The Wolf, a new study says it can be dangerous to drink two or more six-packs of hard seltzer per day, and it's not just because of the alcohol. Apparently, all that liquid can cause a steep drop in blood sodium levels. Just stick to beer. It's Chris Jansen on The Wolf.
1: Prettiest girl I've ever seen. 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

On the Wolf, Farm Aid will be in Virginia Beach for the first time on September 26th. Of course, the lineup includes Willie Nelson, Neil Young, and Dave Matthews, among many, many others. Tickets go on sale Friday. Here's Zach Topp.

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country. Nobody born after 1935 has ever walked on the moon. NASA astronaut Charles Duke was the one who was born most recently, and that was October of 1935. He's 90 now and still alive and kicking. Right now, it's Jason Aldean on The Wolf.

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0: 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Don't you?
1: 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Ethan D. signing off. I'm out of here. Hope you guys have a good Thursday work day. I'll join you tomorrow at 7 p.m. Right now, it's Luke Bryan on The Wolf. Good night.

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2: Your Allegheny Communications forecast. Overnight will be mostly cloudy, warm, and humid with a low of 71. Thursday will be hot with intervals of sunshine and clouds, along with a chance of a thunderstorm in the afternoon. The storms may bring heavy rain and strong wind gusts. Expect a high of 92. I'm Tri-State Area's meteorologist, Jason Caterina.

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2: Your Allegheny Communications forecast. Overnight will be mostly cloudy, warm, and humid with a low of 71. Thursday will be hot with intervals of sunshine and clouds, along with a chance of a thunderstorm in the afternoon. The storms may bring heavy rain and strong wind gusts. Expect a high of 92. I'm Tri-State Area's meteorologist, Jason Caterina.

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0: 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Saturday, August 8th, the Pavilion at Star Lake. 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
2: Your Allegheny Communications forecast. Overnight will be mostly cloudy, warm, and humid with a low of 71. Thursday will be hot with intervals of sunshine and clouds, along with a chance of a thunderstorm in the afternoon. The storms may bring heavy rain and strong wind gusts. Expect a high of 92. I'm Tri-State Area's meteorologist, Jason Caterina.

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2: Your Allegheny Communications forecast. Overnight will be mostly cloudy, warm, and humid with a low of 71. Thursday will be hot with intervals of sunshine and clouds, along with a chance of a thunderstorm in the afternoon. The storms may bring heavy rain and strong wind gusts. Expect a high of 92. I'm Tri-State Area's meteorologist, Jason Caterina.

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2: Your Allegheny Communications forecast. Overnight will be mostly cloudy, warm and humid with a low of 71. Thursday will be hot with intervals of sunshine and clouds along with a chance of a thunderstorm in the afternoon. The storms may bring heavy rain and strong wind gusts. Expect a high of 92. I'm Tri-State Area's meteorologist Jason Caterina.

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5: Your Allegheny Communications forecast. Today will be hot with intervals of sunshine and occasional clouds. Expect a thunderstorm in the afternoon, which may cause heavy rain and strong winds in some areas. The high will reach 92 degrees. I'm Tri-State Area's meteorologist, Joe Lundberg.
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2: Fox News, I'm Sue Guzman. President Trump ordering a new wave of attacks on Iran. Fox's Trey Yink spoke with the president.
3: The president tells Fox News that 49 Tomahawk missiles were used to hit targets inside of Iran, some of them as close as 40 miles from the Iranian capital of Tehran. The president said that U.S. fighter jets are also operating over the skies of Iran.
2: CENTCOM says the latest round is now complete. Opening statements in the trial of the man accused of sparking one of the most destructive wildfires in Los Angeles history.
4: A federal prosecutor telling a jury in Los Angeles, Jonathan Rindernecht was motivated by resentment of the rich when he allegedly set a fire in the Pacific Palisades on New Year's Day of last year. A defense attorney arguing the 30-year-old is no arsonist and tried to stop the fire by calling 911 when he saw it break out.
2: Fox's Kristen Goodwin. 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
5: I'm Owen Schweitzer with you from the Allegheny Communications newsroom. The Cumberland Economic Development Corporation announces the retirement on June 30th of Economic Development Specialist Stuart Zapsky, who has served the organization for 5 years. Zapsky came to the CEDC as one of the most well-connected business advocates in Allegheny County, and he leaves having made that connection count in measurable ways for Cumberland's business community and downtown core. Zapsky brought the CEDC more than 25 years of experience in financial services, including branch management, cash management, investment counseling, and business banking. And in other news, the next Cumberland Downtown Development Commission meeting will convene this Thursday at 9 a.m. in City Hall in the second floor conference room. New business to be addressed includes the Main Street Report and College Fest. From the Allegheny Communications newsroom, I'm Owen Schweitzer.

0: Your Allegheny Communications forecast. Today will be hot with intervals of sunshine and occasional clouds. Expect a thunderstorm in the afternoon, which may cause heavy rain and strong winds in some areas. The high will reach 92 degrees. I'm Tri-State Area's meteorologist, Joe Lundberg.
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1: 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The Cumberland Economic Development Corporation announces the retirement on June 30th of Economic Development Specialist Stuart Zapsky, who has served the organization for 5 years. Zapsky came to the CEDC as one of the most well-connected business advocates in Allegheny County, and he leaves having made that connection count in measurable ways for Cumberland's business community and downtown core. Zapsky brought the CEDC more than 25 years of experience in financial services, including branch management, cash management, investment counseling, and business banking. And in other news, the next Cumberland Downtown Development Commission meeting will convene this Thursday at 9 a.m. in City Hall in the second floor conference room. New business to be addressed includes the Main Street Report and College Fest. From the Allegheny Communications newsroom, I'm Owen Schweitzer.
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2: Your Allegheny Communications forecast. Today will be hot with intervals of sunshine and occasional clouds. Expect a thunderstorm in the afternoon, which may cause heavy rain and strong winds in some areas. The high will reach 92 degrees. I'm Tri-State Area's meteorologist, Joe Lundberg.
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1: I'm Owen Schweitzer with you from the Allegheny Communications newsroom. The Cumberland Economic Development Corporation announces the retirement on June 30th of Economic Development Specialist Stuart Zapsky, who has served the organization for 5 years. Zapsky came to the CEDC as one of the most well-connected business advocates in Allegheny County, and he leaves having made that connection count in measurable ways for Cumberland's business community and downtown core. Zapsky brought the CEDC more than 25 years of experience in financial services, including

0: branch management, cash management, investment counseling, and business banking. And in other news, the next Cumberland Downtown Development Commission meeting will convene this Thursday at 9 a.m. in City Hall in the second floor conference room. New business to be addressed includes the Main Street Report and College Fest. From the Allegheny Communications Newsroom, I'm Owen Schweitzer.
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1: Your Allegheny Communications forecast. Today will be hot with intervals of sunshine and occasional clouds. Expect a thunderstorm in the afternoon, which may cause heavy rain and strong winds in some areas. The high will reach 92 degrees. I'm Tri-State Area's meteorologist, Joe Lundberg.
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0: Don't tell me it's Jason Aldean with Big D and Bubba.
1: 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You're on the air. What's up?
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1: Everyone's getting ready for the World Cup fun. I don't know a whole lot about soccer, but I did look in. You guys do, Bubba and Schaefer, you guys are.
2: Yeah, I played in high school and all. I told you I found all my stuff, like my uniforms and all. I still have them. 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They're tiny.
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2: I'm Owen Schweitzer with you from the Allegheny Communications newsroom. The Cumberland Economic Development Corporation announces the retirement on June 30th of Economic Development Specialist Stuart Zapsky, who has served the organization for 5 years. Zapsky came to the CEDC as one of the most well-connected business advocates in Allegheny County, and he leaves having made that connection count in measurable ways for Cumberland's business community and downtown core. Zapsky brought the CEDC more than 25 years of experience in financial services, including branch management, cash management, investment counseling, and business banking. And in other news, the next Cumberland Downtown Development Commission meeting will convene this Thursday at 9 a.m. in City Hall in the second floor conference room. New business to be addressed includes the Main Street Report and College Fest. From the Allegheny Communications newsroom, I'm Owen Schweitzer.
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7: Your Allegheny Communications forecast. Today will be hot with intervals of sunshine and occasional clouds. Expect a thunderstorm in the afternoon, which may cause heavy rain and strong winds in some areas. The high will reach 92 degrees. I'm Tri-State Area's meteorologist, Joe Lundberg.
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The Tri-State's Good Times and Great Country, 100.1 The Wolf. Hi, I'm Danielle, hanging out with you on your Thursday till 2 o'clock. And here's Cody Johnson on 100.1 The Wolf.

Good times at Great Country, 100.1 The Wolf. Downtown Bedford's having Rock the Block tonight from 6 to 9. And then this weekend on Saturday from 11 a.m. to 5 p.m., it's the Downtown Bedford Art Walk. Want to know more information? Check out their website, downtownbedford.com.

0: So Tri-State's Good Times at Great Country, 100.1 The Wolf. Victor was bitten by an alligator during a police chase, but kept running before his arrest. The story is Louisiana State Police reported Monday that the pursuit began when troopers received reports of a reckless driver. Victor's Toyota Supra hit a concrete barrier and he suffered a tire blowout. Officers found the vehicle and stopped him. He fled by jumping from an elevated interstate into a swampland below. Police later spotted him walking along a highway, but he escaped again into a swampy area where he got bit by an alligator. Oh my goodness. But that did not deter him. He got injured in his arms, and despite his wounds, Victor continued fleeing until officers captured him using drone technology. And of course, he faces many charges.
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for the forecast is brought to you by JV's Catering and Unique Creations on National Highway in LaVale. Partly sunny with a high near 91. Partly cloudy tonight, a low of 72. Chance of showers and thunderstorms tomorrow, high near 91.

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Good times at Great Country, 100.1 The Wolf. We're already starting out warm this morning, getting up to a high of 91 today. I walked out and I was like, whoa, sorry, in the 70s this morning. Not used to that. Here's George Burge and Luke Bryan on 100.1 The Wolf.

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0: 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I'm Danielle. 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

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Your national anthem is brought to you by Day's Salvage and Auto Repair at Scenic Lane in Ridgely. It's the All Request Lunch Break. 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

0: The Tri-State's Good Times at Great Country, 100.1 The Woof. Jen texted in and wanted to hear Jason Aldean. That's Don't Tell on Me. I'm Danielle. A 59-year-old woman in Florida was arrested on Monday after she was caught stealing $300 worth of banana chips from a supermarket. That's a lot of packs of banana chips, even with today's prices. Each packet of banana chips cost only $6.49, and the woman didn't steal them all at once. According to the authorities, she's been coming into the store over the past few weeks and swapping the same banana chips every time. They say she's done it at least six times. If those were her only visits, she would have had to steal about eight packs per time to get to the $300 mark. But it sounds like there were other locations involved, too. The woman would go through self-checkout, scan one or two, and leave with the rest without paying. When she was caught, she had 13 bags of banana chips in her car, allegedly from multiple store locations. It got so bad that one store manager would limit how many bags they put out at one time, knowing that the woman could come in and clean them out. Banana chips. The woman was charged with theft, and it's unclear if she just really liked banana chips or if she had some other reason for stealing them. I can't think of any other reason to steal banana chips.
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3: 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Partly sunny with a high near 91 today, partly cloudy with a low of 72. Chance of showers and thunderstorms tomorrow, high near 91.

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0: The Tri-State's Good Times and Great Country, 100.1 The What? 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
6: 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Partly sunny, we'll see a high near 91. Partly cloudy tonight, a low of 72.

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Showtime's at Great Country 100.1 The Wolf. Have a great rest of your Thursday. I'll be back with you tomorrow, and it'll be Friday. Friday, yay. Heading towards the weekend. Riley's coming in next, right here on 100.1 The Wolf.

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0: In great country, this is 100.1 The Wolf. Today marks the official start of the 2026 World Cup, held across three separate countries in the USA, Mexico, and Canada. Well, it could be here in the U.S., and apparently people still do not care about the World Cup going on. A new poll's out and found that 54% of those in the U.S. do not care at all about the tournament. Another 14% are not very interested in what's going on. Only one out of 13 say they're very interested, the 13% mark saying that they are, and 16% saying they're somewhat interested. 59% of those polled don't expect to watch any of the matches in this year's World Cup. Meanwhile, well, we'd like to make a buck off of the U.S. losing. 72% of American fans would bet against the U.S. national team if it was to put extra money in their pocket. The most traitorous state, North Carolina, the least traitorous is Connecticut at 50%. More coming up here on The Wolf.
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0: And great country, you're on 100.1 The Wolf. If you're looking for the real small life and wanted to settle down in a small, small town, The Boot put together a list of the smallest populated towns in every state. Some of these include everywhere for a population of zero to a population of into the small 100. So looking at some of the interesting ones on the list, I'm going to see if we can work through the tri-state here and see if they have anything for our tri-state area. So in Maryland, Port Tobacco, Maryland has a population of 25 people in there. Looking to see what we've got for Pennsylvania here. Let me see if I can find Pennsylvania before we get to West Virginia. Pennsylvania's is still working to get there. Let's see if we can find it for you. Here we go. Centralia, Pennsylvania has a population of 5 people. So there you go. Another small one within the tri-state. And then coming up for West Virginia, West Virginia's least populated area, that would be over in, let's see if we can still find it. I'm scrolling down to find it here. I think it's Thurmond, West Virginia is what they have here. It is a population of 2 people. So there you go. If you don't want to be around anybody, those are the places to go. More coming up here on The Wolf.
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As always, if you see news happening throughout our listening area, please let us know. 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Here's Jason Aldean.

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0: Good times in great country. You're on 100.1 The Wolf. How badly are we glued to our phones? Well, this report says 1 out of 10 times being on our phone has missed this. We're talking that after Chris Yon.
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0: Good times, a great country. This is 100.1 The Wolf. You can't go to any sporting event, concert, or wedding without seeing people with their heads buried in their phone. And there are probably people who are caught scrolling during childbirth looking at you, Dad. In a new survey, 1 out of 10 adults admit that they've missed a once-in-a-lifetime moment because they were too busy messing around on their phone. 46% admit they've scrolled during situations where they should have been present, like a birthday party, a family gathering, or while sightseeing. Over half of people say they've been so distracted by their phone, they've had to rewind a movie or TV show to figure out what was going on. And two-thirds even admitted that they'll sometimes pick up their phone without a clear reason, and 47% wish they could reclaim the time that they've wasted on their smartphone. More coming up here on The Wolf.
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0: Good times and great country. You're on 100.1 The Wolf. Taylor Swift's new song, I Knew It, I Knew You, from the Toy Story 5 soundtrack, has gotten big numbers on all sorts of radio and stream play. Well, earlier this week, she had an unexpected performance at the premiere of the movie in Los Angeles at Hollywood's Dolby Theater. Swift performed the original song in a piano version, marking the live debut of the track. She would later join Disney legend Randy Newman for a duet of the classic You've Got a Friend in Me. Swift praised the film as her favorite of all the Toy Stories and called it a beautiful masterpiece. She also carried around a personal VHS copy of the original Toy Story around the red carpet at the premiere, collecting autographs from cast members including Tom Hanks and Tim Allen. Hanks joined and joked to USA Today about the encounter with Swift, saying, quote, "I told her she should have brought in the VHS machine so that we could have signed it and that could go into the Smithsonian Institute as well." Toy Story 5 makes its premiere in theaters next Friday, June 19th. More coming up here on The Wolf.
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0: National Weather Service has issued severe thunderstorm watch number 315, effective until 10 p.m. This watch includes the following counties in Maryland, Allegheny, Garrett, and Washington, and the following counties in Pennsylvania, Bedford and Fulton, and the following counties in West Virginia, Grant, Hampshire, Hardy, Mineral, and Morgan. Remember, a severe thunderstorm watch means the conditions are favorable for the development of severe weather, including large hail and damaging winds, in and close to the watch area. While severe weather may not be imminent, persons should remain alert for rapidly changing weather conditions and listen for later statements and possible warnings. Stay tuned to NOAA Weather Radio, commercial radio and television outlets, or internet sources for the latest severe weather information.
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1: 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For today, some sun, hot, a thunderstorm possible this afternoon with a high of 93. For tonight, partly cloudy and humid, low of 68. For your Friday, heavy thunderstorm in the afternoon, high of 90.

National Weather Service in Sterling, Virginia has issued a severe thunderstorm warning for Garrett County in western Maryland, northwestern Grant County in eastern West Virginia, west central Mineral County in eastern West Virginia, until 5:30 p.m. At 4:26 p.m., a severe thunderstorm was located near Brookhaven, Oregon, 8 miles west of Kingwood, moving east at 40 miles per hour. Hazard, 60 miles per hour wind gusts. Source, radar indicated. Impact, damaging winds will cause some

President, Al Garden, Kitzmiller, Franklin, Luke, Redhouse, Hutton, Gorman, Jennings, Krellen, Deep Creek Lake State Park, and Swallow Falls State Park. 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

0: Good times in great country. This is 100.1 The Wolf. Billy Ray Cyrus has opened up about some recent health battles that he's gone through. He suffered vocal paralysis in 2024 after a near fatal bout with sepsis. Billy opened up to people saying, quote, "As I was trying to stay alive, at times they sent me home from the hospital and I'd be there with my dog Tommy Jack. My body was blowing up and there was a toxicity of some type or whatever. If it would have erupted, I would have died. In the last moment, I had a prayer answered." Billy Ray said that he'd kneel at the prayer rock every day asking for a miracle. When he went to the hospital for one last surgery, he was told he was healed. It's not clear what exactly he had. He also mentioned that his daughter Noah's song, "Don't Put It All on Me," saved his life, and his 5-year-old grandson helped him find the light in life by telling him to try again. More coming up here on The Wolf.
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National Weather Service in Sterling, Virginia has issued a severe thunderstorm warning for central Grant County in eastern West Virginia, southwestern Mineral County in eastern West Virginia, until 5:30 p.m. At 5:02 p.m., a severe thunderstorm was located over Davis, moving east at 35 miles per hour. Hazard, 60 miles per hour wind gusts. Source, radar indicated. Impact, damaging winds will cause some trees and large branches

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This could injure those outdoors, as well as damage homes and vehicles. Roadways may become blocked by downed trees. Localized power outages are possible. 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Locations impacted include Petersburg, Strabi, Maysville, Cabins, Hopeville, Hartmansville, Klein Gap, Mount Pisgah, Cher, and Bismarck. 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

0: National Weather Service in Sterling, Virginia has issued a severe thunderstorm warning for northern Pendleton County in eastern West Virginia, south central Grant County in eastern West Virginia, southwestern Hardy County in eastern West Virginia, until 5:45 p.m. At 5:14 p.m., a severe thunderstorm was located 12 miles northwest of Upper Tract, or 16 miles south of Davis, moving east at 35 miles per hour. Hazard, 60 miles per hour wind gusts. Source, radar indicated. Impact, damaging winds will cause some trees and large branches to fall. This could injure those outdoors, as well as damage homes and vehicles. Roadways may become blocked by downed trees. 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
2: 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For today, some sun, hot, a thunderstorm possible this afternoon, high of 93. For tonight, partly cloudy and humid, low of 68. For your Friday, a heavy thunderstorm in the afternoon.

0: Good times and great country. This is 100.1 The Wolf. We're in the middle of the All Request Drive at 5. You can get your requests in all this hour. Still got a little bit of time to do so. 844-590-WOLF. That is 844-590-9653. Parker McCollum is making his way to the Pavilion at Star Lake in Burgettstown on August the 8th, a part of his 2026 U.S. tour. He's going to bring Gabby Barrett and Cassie Ashton on as his opening acts. And we've got tickets for this show. Check them out over on our Facebook page. Just search up 100.1 The Wolf to learn more about how you can win tickets to see Parker McCollum with Gabby Barrett and Cassie Ashton at the Pavilion at Star Lake in Burgettstown. Grab all your show info and ticket info at livenation.com.
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National Weather Service in Sterling, Virginia has issued a severe thunderstorm warning for West Central Rockingham County in Western Virginia, Central Pendleton County in Eastern West Virginia, South Central Grant County in Eastern West Virginia, Southwestern Hardy County in Eastern West Virginia, until 6:15 p.m. At 5:43 p.m., a severe thunderstorm was located over Upper Tract, or 8 miles north of Franklin, moving east at 35 miles per hour. Hazard, 60 miles per hour wind gusts. Source, radar indicated. Impact, damaging winds will cause some trees and large branches to fall. This could injure those outdoors, as well as damage homes and vehicles. Roadways may become blocked by downed trees. Localized power outages are possible. 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
9: All right, it's Six Pack at Six time here on this Thursday. Riley Green, who's held the number one spot in this countdown earlier this week, he drops to number six today. It's Changed My Mind here on The Wolf.

into the top spot for our six-pack at 6 for this Thursday edition. Ella Langley, number one. She's been a lot of 2026. It's Be Her, your top pick right here on The Wolf.

Good times and great country. You're listening to 100.1 The Wolf. If you've kept up to date, you know that the World Cup started off today in all sorts of action going to happen between the U.S., Canada, and Mexico, the host sites for this year's 2026 World Cup. Some European soccer fans who have

0: made the trip over the pond to come to America for the World Cup are getting a taste of U.S. culture, and their reactions are priceless. A German guy named Freddy has been tweeting about his experiences. Some of his joyful discoveries included everything from Buc-ee's, his comment in all caps, "Dude, this is a gas station," Walmart, the heat in Florida, Chili's in the NBA Finals, Ella Langley on the radio. He says she's been, quote, the soundtrack of the trip, and Waffle House at 1 in the morning. He gave it a 10 out of 10. Freddie also got overwhelmed by a number of choices at the Wendy's self-serve soda machine. Then there's a Swedish woman named Elsa who got radicalized by the USA in just 48 hours when she found out that the Wi-Fi on her plane was faster than the Wi-Fi she had at her own house. More coming up here on The Wolf.
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10: The National Weather Service in Sterling, Virginia has issued a severe thunderstorm warning for northwestern Washington County in north central Maryland, northeastern Allegheny County in western Maryland, Shenandoah County in northwestern Virginia, Frederick County in northwestern Virginia, northern Rockingham County in western Virginia, western Warren County in northwestern Virginia, northern Page County in northwestern Virginia, the city of Winchester in northwestern Virginia, Morgan County in the panhandle of West Virginia, central Hardy County in eastern West Virginia, Berkeley County in the panhandle of West Virginia, Hampshire County in eastern West Virginia, until 6:45 p.m. At 6:15 p.m., severe thunderstorms were located along a line extending from near Barnes Gap to near Wardensville to 6 miles northwest of Broadway, moving east at 35.
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0: Good times and great country. This is 100.1 The Wolf. Tough day in the world of country music yesterday as we got the news that we lost country radio Hall of Famer and longtime Grand Ole Opry announcer Bill Cody. He was 67. His family recently shared that he was in critical condition due to heart and kidney failure and needed a double transplant. Bill's son thanked everyone for their prayers over the last few weeks, saying, quote, "We know God heard them and we feel a deep peace that one day we will understand why God chose to still take him." You can see tributes to Bill Cody for some of his famous friends like Randy Travis, Garth Brooks, and many more online today. We remember Bill Cody, a radio and country music legend, passing away at the age of 67. More to come here on The Wolf.
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We're proud to call

On the Wolf, Tri-State's Good Times and Great Country, Ethan D with you till midnight on this Thursday, this Friday Eve, if you will. Right now, let's hear a new one. It's Ella Langley and Morgan Wallen. It's 100.1 The Wolf. I'm with you till midnight.

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8: Your Allegheny Communications AccuWeather forecast is brought to you by JB's Catering and Unique Creations on National Highway in LaVale. Tonight, showers and thunderstorms, cloudy with a low around 72. Friday, showers and thunderstorms as well with a high near 91. Friday night, cloudy with a low around 61. And then Saturday, sunny with a high near 88. It's Sam Hunt right now.

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1: Don't miss the Short Gap Volunteer Fire Department's annual Sportsman's Bash. That's going to be Saturday, August the 15th, noon to 6. That's at 128 Knobly Road in Ridgely, West Virginia. 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Tickets are $40 and only 1,500 are being sold. You can bring a guest day of for just $20. 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

when the Knicks pulled off the greatest comeback in NBA Finals history to beat the Spurs. They climbed back from a 29-point deficit to win by 1 point. In other sports news, Vegas and Carolina are tied 2-2 heading into Game 5 at 8 p.m. in the Stanley Cup playoffs. Here's John Party. It's the Wolf.

0: Hey, it's Big D and Bubba. 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